before. Is the only girl in this world who I'm gonna love and I'll find her. Damn, she's so beautiful. I'm so love her.

the rules and that of business and the wine. Leave yourself back into the goddess. And you can bottle it up, got the jealous out from the water. Fire got sour. On the shadow, think of freedom coming up. Yes, I'm